down, she take it low. She's fine as hell, she's about to dough. Doing a thing right on the floor. Money, money she making. Got the way she's shaking. Make you wanna touch, you wanna taste. If you're lusting for her, going crazy, face it. So much more than you used to. Knows just how to move, seduce you. She's gonna do the right thing,

In her fantasy, it's plain to see just how it'd be on me. Backstroking, sweat soaking all into my set sheets. Are you ready to ride? Are you ready to roll? I'll be in this bitch till the club close.

my mama, she got it sticking in the cameraman. And we could have some. And he's up there. What's that? Hawaiian noises.

Can a mountain exist before it is washed to the sea? Yes, and how many years can some people exist before they're allowed to be free? Yes, and how many times can a man turn his head and pretend that he just doesn't